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I'm Steve Hall, something brand new from Luke Combs. 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

99. It was a rainy morning across the Wabash Valley, but the rain has moved out. The clouds have not. It will continue to be cloudy overnight tonight, but much more comfortable temperatures down to 59 tonight, 73 tomorrow, and temperatures in the low to mid 70s all week long. Sounds good. Jesse Walker's forecast just ahead. Here's Chase Matthew. Darlin' High 99.

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0: 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Local Weather Authority forecast.
14: All right, everyone, we're looking at mostly cloudy skies for the overnight, dropping down to 58. Then for tomorrow, we stay mostly cloudy, but the cool weather hangs around 72 for the high. For tomorrow night, mostly cloudy, back down into the mid-50s. Wednesday, more clouds, 70. We're up to 75 as we head for Thursday and Friday. From WTWO, your local weather authority, I'm meteorologist Jesse Walker.
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I-99. Nice win over the weekend for the ISU Sycamore football team as they throttled Valparaiso 39-16. Sycamore is now 2-2 on the season, and they've got a home game coming up this weekend as they take on North Dakota State. That's a 1 o'clock game Saturday at Memorial Stadium, so get out and support your Sycamores. It's Thomas Rhett with Jordan Davis, who's in a bad life. I-99. Happy Monday, everybody.

99. Looking forward to the weekend because the Paris Honeybee Festival is coming up this Friday and Saturday. Lots of activities in downtown Paris. There'll be bands both days. Friday, the festival runs from 5 to 10 p.m. Saturday, 1 to midnight, the Paris Honeybee Festival this Friday and Saturday. Luke Bryan's got a new album out. It's called Finders Keepers. It includes a duet with Luke Combs, so it's Luke Square. Right now, Luke going solo. Country, and she knows it. It's Luke Bryan from High 99.

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$9.99. Well, if you want to live a long life, apparently the United States is not the place to be. The World Bank Group put together a list of the countries with the highest life expectancy. At number one, it's Monaco with 86.4 years life expectancy. San Marino, number two. Then it's Liechtenstein, Switzerland, Andorra, and Japan. The countries with the lowest life expectancy, all in Africa. Nigeria, Chad, Lesotho, the Central African Republic, and South Sudan. As far as America goes, we're number 48th on the list. 48! Better than that, Americans. Jane Brown, Woman, High 99. Hey, it's not-

by 99, where it's just after 9 o'clock. It's Monday, the first day of the new work week. Can be a little rough, so we've got some great music to help smooth out the evening. This one is brand new from Dylan Scott. It's Dear Big City, by 99.

99, enjoying some welcome relief from the heat and humidity. It'll be a really nice week. Good deal of sunshine with temperatures in the low to mid 70s all week long. Jesse Walker reviews that forecast in a couple of minutes. Now Luke Combs, sleepless in a hotel room.

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4: All right, we're looking at mostly cloudy skies for the overnight, dropping down to 58. Then for tomorrow, we stay mostly cloudy, but the cool weather hangs around 72 for the high. For tomorrow night, mostly cloudy, back down into the mid-50s. Wednesday, more clouds, 70. We're up to 75 as we head for Thursday and Friday. From WTWO, your local weather authority, I'm meteorologist Jesse Walker.
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I-99. We're into the final week of the Major League Baseball regular season right now. Both the Cubs and White Sox looking fairly good for a playoff spot. Cubs look really good. The White Sox kind of battling Cleveland, the American League Central Division title, but only what, 6 games left in the season. It's Bailey Zimmerman, Chevy Silverado, I-99. Good evening. Happy Monday, everybody.

$9.99. 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Coming up this weekend, the Sanborn Fall Festival. 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

99. Well, Megan Maroney kind of following in Carrie Underwood's footsteps. Megan Maroney, the new voice of SEC Nation. The SEC Network chose Megan to sing this year's opening sequence that's been part of the show for more than a decade. Megan's version celebrates all 16 SEC teams. You can hear the new theme each week during SEC Nation. There's Saturday mornings on the SEC Network. Megan Maroney, of course, a Georgia graduate. Here's Megan Maroney and her new song, Beautiful Things, by 99.

I-99. Well, we've almost made it through Monday. It's always good to have Monday in the rearview mirror. We're into the 10 o'clock hour on your Monday evening. I'm Steve Hall. Brand new from Blake Shelton. Here's Let Him In Anyway. I-99. Hey.

99. A comfortable night across the Wabash Valley, 66 degrees. We'll drop down to 59 overnight tonight. Good sleeping weather. The rest of the week, lots of sunshine, temperatures in the low to mid-70s as we welcome autumn tomorrow, the first day of fall. Jason Aldean now from High 99.

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7: All right, everyone, we're looking at mostly cloudy skies for the overnight, dropping down to 58. Then for tomorrow, we stay mostly cloudy, but the cool weather hangs around 72 for the high. For tomorrow night, mostly cloudy, back down into the mid-50s. Wednesday, more clouds, 70. We're up to 75 as we head for Thursday and Friday. From WTWO, your local weather authority, I'm meteorologist Jesse Walker.
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49. No winners in either of the lottery drawings over the weekend. The Powerball jackpot, with that drawing coming up in about a half an hour, stands at $313 million. Then tomorrow night, it's the Mega Millions jackpot. That's $261 million. So good luck to you. So time to get your ticket before they have that drawing coming up at about 11 o'clock. It's Luke Combs with Days Like These. Pi 99. Good evening, everybody.

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This a 5.5-year-old brindle terrier mix named Nellie. 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Nellie's medium size, she's spayed, up to date on vaccines, she's microchipped, heartworm tested, dewormed. 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

99. Well, from today's crime blog, a 32-year-old man in Florida named Anthony Gordon was arrested after an altercation with his girlfriend that started on a gassy night. The girlfriend asked Anthony to stop passing gas in bed, and that set him off. He started arguing with the girlfriend and called her some mean names. She spat on him, and he responded by strangling her. He grabbed her by the throat with two hands, pulling her off the bed onto the floor. The girlfriend managed to bite Anthony's finger to get him off of her. The girlfriend called police, later said that he was choking her for several seconds and she couldn't breathe. Anthony said that he did call the girlfriend a bad name because she spat on him. Anthony's been charged with domestic battery by strangulation. That's a felony which could put him in jail for up to 5 years. He also has no contact with the victim. It all started with passing gas. If that's illegal, I may be sentenced to life in jail. Taylor Swift now. 599.

99. We're into the 11 o'clock hour now. It's our final hour together today. We're glad you could join us. Hope it's been a wonderful day for you. More great music on the way, like this brand new one from Luke Combs. Here's Rethink Some Things. I-99.

I-99. This is a big day in sports history. It was on this date back in 1970 that NFL Monday Night Football made its debut with Dandy Don Meredith, Keith Jackson, and the wonderful Howard Cosell. Cleveland Browns beat the New York Jets that night. Jesse Walk's forecast is just ahead. Here's Shaboozy teaming up with Jelly Roll. Amen. I-99.

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4: Hey, it's Party Marty, and boy, am I glad I made the switch to Joink. I got to tell you, the performance that Joink has is unmatched. You know, I can be in my living room watching what I want to watch. 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
10: All right, when we're looking at mostly cloudy skies for the overnight, dropping down to 58. Then for tomorrow, we stay mostly cloudy, but the cool weather hangs around 72 for the high. For tomorrow night, mostly cloudy, back down into the mid-50s. Wednesday, more clouds, 70. We're up to 75 as we head for Thursday and Friday. From WTWO, your local weather authority, I'm meteorologist Jesse Walker.
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99. Celebrity birthdays to pass along today. Comedian and actor Bill Murray celebrates his 76th birthday today. Horror novelist Stephen King, 79 today. And the late, great Larry Hagman, JR from Dallas, would have been 81 today. Passed away back in 2012. It's also the 59th birthday of Mrs. Tim McGraw. Faith Hill celebrated her birthday today. Thomas Rhett and Jordan Davis, Ain't a Bad Life, 599.

$59.99. Don't forget, Party Marty's in early tomorrow morning to help get your Tuesday off to a great start. Marty's got lots of great music for you, of course. Latest news, weather, traffic information, everything you need to know to start the new day off right. Check out Party Marty early tomorrow morning. Now, Jason Aldean, don't tell on me.

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I-99, putting the wraps on a Monday, getting set to hit the road for home. I thank you for your company tonight and invite you to join me again tomorrow. I'll be back tomorrow night at 7 to do it all over again. Keep yourself safe, happy, healthy. We'll talk again real soon. George Burge, Luke Bryan, ride, ride.

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0: Avicii. And this is our new song, Say So. If you need somebody, say so. It's basically just a reminder that no matter what you're going through, you don't have to go through it alone.
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3: 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I'd be at some party. She'd show up and I'd be walking out. 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I'd look up, she'd be at the red light beside me in that white Maxima with the sticker on the back. I'd act

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0: y'all, it's Luke Combs. Here's my new song, I Just Wanna Be By You. I'm ready to kind of step into this next chapter and see what it looks like, man. This record is my way of doing that.
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0: Hey y'all, it's Zach John King, and this is my new song, Get to Drinking. When I get to drinking. It's about a relationship that I had in the past that after a few Jack and Cokes, I started to paint it with rose-colored glasses.
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Wabash Valley's country station, Kenny Chesney, How Forever Feels. Good morning. Happy Tuesday. I do believe fall is here. Partly sunny today, a high of 73. Here's Morgan Wallen.

Hi, Daddy Dodd, Eric Church, and Talladega. Eric, by the way, going to be on Kenny Chesney's stadium tour next year. Him, along with Sheryl Crow and Graylin James. That will be a great show. It's time.

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1: Good morning from the WTWO newsroom. I'm David Shepard reporting breaking news out of Vincennes this morning. One person taken to the hospital following a late-night house fire. Our news partner, We Are Knox County, reporting it happened just after 10 p.m. in the 1200 block of North 11th Street. Roads around the scene were closed for a time as crews battled the fire. The cause is currently under investigation. The state fire marshal has been called in. Police have identified the pedestrian who was killed last week in Terre Haute. On Thursday, officers responded to Erie Canal Road south of Margaret Avenue for a crash with a pedestrian. Terre Haute police identifying that pedestrian as Larry McCullough of Terre Haute. He was pronounced dead at the scene. The Casey Early Learning Center has officially opened in Terre Haute, and kids are already using the resources the facility has to offer. Kids will have both educational resources as well as several different fun things to do during the day. Each age group will have their own programs. To learn how to sign up, just visit our website, mywabashvalley.com. And Vincennes Dog Go is giving a chance to get out and enjoy a ride around town on a renovated bus. It provides a safe and secure space for dogs to socialize, explore, and have some fun. Now, the owners don't get to ride along, but their dogs can enjoy the experience on their own within their own space. Dogs who want to ride the bus require a meet and greet and shot records. They're also partnering with Vincennes and Pike County Animal Shelters, taking those shelter dogs out for rides once a month. In the newsroom, I'm David Shepard reporting for WTWO, your local news leader.
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0: 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Local weather authority forecast.
3: Good morning, everyone. We're looking at mostly cloudy skies, but the cool temperatures will continue today. Highs only into the lower 70s. Then for tonight, mostly cloudy, dropping down to about 55. For tomorrow, we'll stay mostly cloudy, slightly cooler. Highs tomorrow only around 70. From WTWO, your local weather authority, I'm meteorologist Jesse Walker.
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0: I-99, the Wabash Valley's country station. That is Morgan Wallen and you, Prue. Well, good morning. I'm Party Marty, broadcasting for my final day of the summer. I know today's the first day of fall, but it actually doesn't begin until 8:05 tonight. So technically, I'm still broadcasting live for the summer. It's not going to be real summer-like conditions today. Sunshine today, a beautiful day, a high getting up to 73. We start our day at 59. Good morning.
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0: Well, good morning. It's Party Marty, and I have two things that are going to sound really good to you. Some great food and a great deal. 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Tell the manager, Danny, Party Marty sent you.
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Jordan Davis, and Next Thing You Know. Well, coming up in the Nashville Scoop, Brad Paisley does something he hasn't done since 2012. Carrie Underwood rocks. And something Lanny Wilson just found out that Jelly Roll did at her wedding. Details coming up after Megan Maroney. 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

0: Hi, Daddy Di and Megan Maroney and Beautiful Things. Well, Brad Paisley is back in the world of South Park. He recently wrote and performed a song that appeared on the season 29 premiere, which rebranded the town as South America instead of South Park. Now, it's not Brad's first time on the show. He previously appeared as himself in a 2012 episode, and he said he's been a longtime fan of the series and Trey Parker and Matt Stone. Brad, way to go. Now, just put out a new album. Well, Carrie Underwood is apparently thinking about putting out a rock album. According to TMZ, she's been getting guidance from Guns N' Roses frontman Axl Rose. Carrie has loved and covered rock songs for years, so it's not really anything new, but she's never put out rock music on her own. I can't wait to hear it. I bet it's going to be actually really good. I don't know if the rock and roll world will accept her or not, but I think she'll put out some good music. And Lainey Wilson and Jelly Roll has appeared together at the Country Music Hall of Fame Museum's All for the Hall event in Los Angeles. And Jelly Roll had a great story about Lainey's wedding. Jelly Roll called it the fanciest wedding he's ever been to and said he loved all the Louisiana-inspired touches. Lainey jumped in and said it wasn't Mardi Gras status with beads and everyone flashing each other. And that's when Jelly added, "You wasn't flashing nobody, but I was." And that, my friend, is the Nashville Scoop.
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1: 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Local weather authority forecast.
10: Good morning, everyone. We're looking at mostly cloudy skies, but the cool temperatures will continue today. Highs only into the lower 70s. Then for tonight, mostly cloudy, dropping down to about 55. For tomorrow, we'll stay mostly cloudy, slightly cooler. Highs tomorrow only around 70. From WTWO, your local weather authority, I'm meteorologist Jesse Walker.
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0: 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It is Cody Johnson and the Fall. It is time for our small town salute. Today, we salute our friends in Montezuma, Indiana, established in 1824. And cool little town. They got some great places to eat up there. The reservation there by the river, it's really good food. Road Hogs, one of the coolest bars around. 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
1: Good morning from the WTWO Newsroom. I'm David Shepard reporting. Vigo County has been certified as a commercial solar and wind energy ready community. County officials were notified by the Indiana Office of Energy Development that the county successfully completed the certification process. Officials say it will pave the way for development of commercial scale solar and wind projects in the county. Attorneys representing Richard Allen talking about why they're appealing his conviction during an appeals hearing yesterday. Allen was convicted of the murders of Libby German and Abby Williams and sentenced to 130 years in prison. Allen's attorneys are challenging key parts of the case, including a search of his home, confessions that were made in prison, and the trial judge's decision to block an alternative theory of who killed the girls. Final decision may not come for months or even up to a year. We're following an overnight breaking story out of Vincennes. One person taken to the hospital following a house fire late last night. Our news partner, We Are Knox County, reporting it happened just after 10 p.m. in the 1200 block of North 11th Street. Roads around the scene were closed for a time as crews battled the flames. The cause of the fire is under investigation. The state fire marshal has been called in. Police have identified the pedestrian who was killed last week in Terre Haute. On Thursday, officers responded to Erie Canal Road south of Margaret Avenue for a crash with a pedestrian. Terre Haute police identifying that pedestrian as Larry McCullough of Terre Haute. He was pronounced dead at the scene. In the newsroom, I'm David Shepard reporting for WTWO, your local news leader.
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3: Good morning, everyone. We're looking at mostly cloudy skies, but the cool temperatures will continue today. Highs only into the lower 70s. Then for tonight, mostly cloudy, dropping down to about 55. For tomorrow, we'll stay mostly cloudy, slightly cooler. Highs tomorrow only around 70. From WTWO, your local weather authority, I'm meteorologist Jesse Walker.
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0: 99, the Wabash Valley's country station, Blake Shelton and my eyes. Well, just checked in with Central Dispatch, and so far no traffic issues to report, so let's keep driving safely and keep it that way. So Charlie and I got into a little friendly debate over watching The Voice. Charlie's a big fan. I never watch it. Now me, my reason, I think Charlie's biggest reason she watches it is because Riley Green is the host, and, well, she thinks Riley Green is really sexy. I myself don't watch it because they've never really had a big star come from The Voice. I mean, they haven't had anyone with any real major success. I was looking here at Danielle Bradbury. She won, according to research, she's the most successful. Well, she had an original song from The Voice peak at number 58 on the Hot 100 chart. I don't call that success. However, here are some of the artists that they've turned down who went on to do really good things. Luke Combs, he auditioned in front of producers and was told he's just too boring to be on television. Well, Chappelle Roan, she was 15 and said the producer she auditioned with didn't even look up from their phone. Another one who auditioned for The Voice and did make it on season 6, but he got eliminated, Morgan Wallen, but he didn't win. Lainey Wilson, get this. Lainey auditioned 7 times, and she never even made it to the part where she says, quote, I didn't even make it to the part where they turned the chairs around. Camila Cabello, pop star, she didn't make it, and neither did Anthony Ramos. So there you go. Those are major stars who've gone on who didn't make The Voice because The Voice felt like they weren't good enough. Me, that's why I'm not a fan.
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2: 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Bills just started coming in. It was just very, very overwhelming. Once Hensley took over, there was just a giant sigh of relief. It happens. Hire Hensley.
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0: 99.9 Luke Bryan and Someone Else Calling You Baby. 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

I-99, Justin Moore, and we didn't have much. Well, a cop calls in for backup and then ends up getting arrested. I'll explain why coming up after Stella Lefty. On a

0: I-99, Stella Lefty and Boston. Well, a cop pulls over a car on the freeway, calls for backup, and ends up being arrested himself. Why did that happen? Well, it turned out he wasn't a real cop. He was a fake cop. He was a 60-year-old man in Arizona, and he had fake blue and red emergency lights on his truck and pulled over a car on the freeway. But that's when it kind of took an interesting turn, because he called the real police for backup, and when they showed up, well, they arrested him for multiple felonies, including impersonating a peace officer, unlawful imprisonment, and kidnapping. He told the troopers that the car he pulled over was speeding and running red lights, and he thought they were going to kill someone, but it turns out, obviously, he was the crazy one. So, yeah. You know, if you're a real police officer, I can't imagine some of the things you get called out for.
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8: Good morning, everyone. We're looking at mostly cloudy skies, but the cool temperatures will continue today. Highs only into the lower 70s. Then for tonight, mostly cloudy, dropping down to about 55. For tomorrow, we'll say mostly cloudy, slightly cooler. Highs tomorrow only around 70. From WTWO, your local weather authority, I'm meteorologist Jesse Walker.
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0: I-99, the Wabash Valley's country station. Thomas Rhett and Jordan Davis saying a bad lie. Hey, want to wish happy birthday to my buddy Derek Scott. Derek, I hope you have a great day, my man. Brandy Chirpkai celebrating her birthday today. Brandy, happy birthday, sweetie. And my buddy Jonathan Wright celebrating today as well. Jonathan, I know I don't have to tell you twice. Celebrate in style, my friend.
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6: 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Definitely not. 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It's a Pepper thing.
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1: Good morning from the WTWO newsroom. I'm David Shepard reporting breaking news out of Vincennes this morning. One person taken to the hospital following a late-night house fire. Our news partner, We Are Knox County, reporting it happened just after 10 p.m. in the 1200 block of North 11th Street. Roads around the scene were closed for a time as crews battled the fire. The cause is currently under investigation. The state fire marshal has been called in. Police have identified the pedestrian who was killed last week in Terre Haute. On Thursday, officers responded to Erie Canal Road south of Margaret Avenue for a crash with a pedestrian. Terre Haute police identifying that pedestrian as Larry McCullough of Terre Haute. He was pronounced dead at the scene. The KC Early Learning Center has officially opened in Terre Haute, and kids are already using the resources the facility has to offer. Kids will have both educational resources as well as several different fun things to do during the day. Each age group will have their own programs. To learn how to sign up, just visit our website, mywabashvalley.com. And Vincennes Dog Go is giving a chance to get out and enjoy a ride around town on a renovated bus. It provides a safe and secure space for dogs to socialize, explore, and have some fun. Now, the owners don't get to ride along, but their dogs can enjoy the experience on their own within their own space. Dogs who want to ride the bus require a meet and greet and shot records. They're also partnering with Vincennes and Pike County Animal Shelters, taking those shelter dogs out for rides once a month. In the newsroom, I'm David Shepard reporting for WTWO, your local news leader.
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4: Good morning, everyone. We're looking at mostly cloudy skies, but the cool temperatures will continue today. Highs only into the lower 70s. Then for tonight, mostly cloudy, dropping down to about 55. For tomorrow, we'll stay mostly cloudy, slightly cooler. Highs tomorrow only around 70. From WTWO, your local Weather Authority, I'm meteorologist Jesse Walker.
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0: 99 Florida Georgia Line with three important people in your life: God, your mama, and me. 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

0: 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Blake Shelton and Happy Anywhere with you. Hey, there was a lot of happy people there at Wine on the Wabash on Saturday night. Again, want to say thank you all for coming out. Looking forward to an even bigger and better one coming up next year.
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Hi, 99, the Wabash Rally's country station. Kelsey Ballerini and Miss Me More. Well, the party question of the day, 43.1 million households in the U.S. That's 43.1 million. They have at least one of these. What is it that they have? By the way, I don't have it. Here's Jason Aldean and Don't Tell on Me. I-99.

0: Hi, Dottie Dye, Jason Aldean, and don't tell on me. So, 43.1 million households in the U.S. have at least one of these. What is it? A cat. 43.1 million households in America own a cat. Not me. I don't have a cat. I don't have any pets, but then again, I'm busy all the time, so that's why I don't.
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5: 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Local Weather Authority forecast.
6: Good morning, everyone. We're looking at mostly cloudy skies, but the cool temperatures will continue today. Highs only into the lower 70s. Then for tonight, mostly cloudy, dropping down to about 55. For tomorrow, we'll stay mostly cloudy, slightly cooler. Highs tomorrow only around 70. From WTWO, your local weather authority, I'm meteorologist Jesse Walker.
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0: I-99, Jordan Davis, and Turn This Truck Around. Hey, coming up on Friday night, the Jasonville Fire Department hosting an all-you-can-eat chili supper, which will be from 4 till 7 o'clock. And the cost is only $8 for adults, $4 for children.
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find your CMA Duo of the Year, Brooks and Dunn, taking a trip down that red dirt road. Hey, want to say happy birthday to Cody Moss. 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I Can't Love You Anymore. I-99.

I'm Brett Eldridge. I want to be that song. 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
0: 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Local weather authority forecast.
14: Hi, everyone. We're looking at mostly cloudy skies across the area today. The temperatures stay cool. Highs only into the low 70s. Tonight, mostly cloudy, dropping down to 55. For tomorrow, we'll stay mostly cloudy with a high around 70. Partly sunny skies on Thursday and Friday with highs in the mid-70s. From WTWO, your local weather authority, I'm meteorologist Jesse Walk.
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Luke Holmes and Beautiful Crazy. 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

0: Hi, Daddy Die, Morgan Wallen, all them cowgirls. That's going to wrap it up for me, Party Marty. My girl Charlie coming up next. You have a great rest of your Tuesday. I'll see you in the morning at 5.
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0: Welcome to the Wabash Valley's country. This is High 99. My name is Charlie McKenzie, and I got Thomas Rhett and Jordan Davis this hour. Jason Aldean, Chris Stapleton, Kenny Chesney, Hudson Westbrook, and here's Kane Brown with a woman on the Wabash Valley's country.
1: Hey, it's

I hope. It's Gabby Barrett on Hot 99. And yes, it's a fall equinox. Very first official day of fall. You know the day's going to get shorter. And don't forget, daylight savings this year is on Sunday, November 1st. Here is Thomas Rhett and Jordan Davis, saying a bad life on Hot 99.

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0: 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Local weather authority forecast.
14: Hi, everyone. We're looking at mostly cloudy skies across the area today. The temperatures stay cool. Highs only into the low 70s. Tonight, mostly cloudy, dropping down to 55. For tomorrow, we'll stay mostly cloudy with a high around 70. Partly sunny skies on Thursday and Friday with highs in the mid-70s. From WTWO, your local weather authority, I'm meteorologist Jesse Walk.
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Rocking out to a little Jason Aldean on a Tuesday morning. That's called Let's Come On. We are on 99, the Wabash Valley's country. My name is Charlie with Luke Bryan. Country, and she knows it.

0: y'all, it's Luke Combs. Here's my new song. I just wanna be by you. I'm ready to kind of step into this next chapter and see what it looks like, man. This record is my way of doing that.
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He is Kenny Chesney with Knowing You on Hot 99, and he's holding a big old party for the release of his first new music in more than 2 years. He's doing the Silver Sands Marina album release party this Friday at the Pinnacle in Nashville. Yeah, I want to make it there. Obviously, it's only for industry insiders. The Pinnacle is a very small venue in Nashville. Man, to be there would be awesome. Don't forget, Kenny's album will be out everywhere Friday. It's Hudson Westbrook and House Again on 99.

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screen door, and he said, Lord, what you need, boys? And they said, you know, all the others went and cashed out. We got the subdivision all mapped out. It'll sit right here on this land, and you could leave town a rich man. And he said, boys, whatever you're offering, it won't be enough.

Well, good morning. Welcome to the Wabash Valley's country. It's already past 11 a.m. Hope you're having a great Tuesday so far. Who wants to hear Bailey Zimmerman? All right, he's coming up. So is Zach Top, Luke Combs, Chase Matthew, and this is Megan Maroney with her beautiful things on 99.

are the Wabash Valley's country station, and are you planning your next big vacation? Don't you want to choose a destination that'll make you happy? A new travel study has named Lisbon, Portugal, happiest travel destination in the world. Now, this Portuguese capital stands out for its plentiful sunshine, green spaces, healthy dining options, and highly walkable neighborhoods. Helsinki, Finland came in at number 2, and Orlando, Florida rounded out the top 3 happiest destinations. And as I always say, book the trip. 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
0: 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Local weather authority forecast.
10: Hi, everyone. We're looking at mostly cloudy skies across the area today. The temperatures stay cool. Highs only into the low 70s. Tonight, mostly cloudy, dropping down to 55. For tomorrow, we'll stay mostly cloudy with a high around 70. Partly sunny skies on Thursday and Friday with highs in the mid-70s. From WTWO, your local weather authority, I'm meteorologist Jesse Walk.
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1: Easy, a little arsonist. Welcome to Hot 99. We have all your hits for the best country music in the Wabash Valley. It's Ty Myers, Ends of the Earth. From the side.

That's what I love about Sunday here on the Wabash Valley's Country Station. Welcome. We are Hot 99. That is Craig Morgan, who is going to be redoing American Soldier with all the proceeds going to a Veterans Foundation. Ooh, I can't wait to hear it. Well, this is the number one song in America this week. Her name is Stella Lefty, and it's Boston, Hot 99. On a

Kane Brown, I can feel it on Hot 99. Now, somebody's dad keeps a running list on a yellow legal pad of every dog he meets on his beach walks. The names, the breeds, sizes, owner's first names when he gets them. He's met a yellow lab named Willie Nelson, a border collie named Waffles, and a German shepherd mix named Cassie. Just to name a few. It made me smile to see this list. You can Google it and say all the dogs the guy met. That's how it came up to me. And speaking of dogs and pets and cats, I have to remind you, every week we do the Tale of the Week. This is our chance to get our big mouths out about Terre Haute Humane Society and the amazing pets that are waiting for adoptions. If you go in and mention Hi 99, you'll get $10 off your adoption fee. We have to thank the Heritage Animal Hospital for sponsoring this. 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
2: Hi, everyone. We're looking at mostly cloudy skies across the area today. The temperatures stay cool. Highs only into the low 70s. Tonight, mostly cloudy, dropping down to 55. For tomorrow, we'll stay mostly cloudy with a high around 70. Partly sunny skies on Thursday and Friday with highs in the mid-70s. From WTWO, your local weather authority, I'm meteorologist Jesse Walk.
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George Strait and Write This Down on Hot 99. And I don't care. I never get sick of the cameras going up to Taylor Swift at the Travis Kelce Kansas City games. He scored that touchdown and she pointed a finger at her ring and said, "That's my husband." It was adorable. Here's I Knew It. I Knew You, Hot 99.

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0: This is amazing. If you're not familiar with this viral phenomenon, Fat Bear Week follows Alaskan brown bears as they prepare for hibernation by eating as much and everything as they can. There's webcam stationed in Alaska's Katmai National Park, and it focuses on the Brox River. The bears munch on migrating salmon. Every year, millions of viewers tune into YouTube to watch a live stream of this as these bears are bulking up. You can even cast your vote for the fattest bear. Winner's going to be crowned next week. Last year's competition was won by Chunk, a roughly 1,200-pound brown bear who took the crown despite that poor guy having severe injuries, including a broken jaw. It's wild. It's Fat Bear Week with Hot 99.

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Post Malone and Morgan Wallen. I had some help on the Wabash Valley's Country. Well, good afternoon. Hey, it's Charlie. I'll be until 3 o'clock with Kenny Chesney now and Carry On at High 99.

We are Hot 99, the Wabash Valley's country station. Eric Church is up in minutes. I got Cody Johnson with the fall. Megan Maroney, Joe Nichols, Thomas Rhett, Zach Top. That's all happening this hour. Let's ride, ride, ride with George Burge and Luke Bryan on 99.

Welcome to the Wabash Valley's Country Station. This is Hot 99. We got sunshine and 72 degrees here on the first day of fall. Yep, today is the fall equinox. So you know what that means? It's the first day of autumn in the whole northern hemisphere. It always falls between September 21st and the 24th, which means daylight hours are going to diminish. Big reminder that the first day we fall back is coming up on November 1st, the Sunday after Halloween. 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
16: 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Local Weather Authority forecast.
17: Hi, everyone. We're looking at mostly cloudy skies across the area today. The temperatures stay cool. Highs only into the low 70s. Tonight, mostly cloudy, dropping down to 55. For tomorrow, we'll stay mostly cloudy with a high around 70. Partly sunny skies on Thursday and Friday with highs in the mid-70s. From WTWO, your local weather authority, I'm meteorologist Jesse Wong.
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FGL and Tim McGraw, may we all on the Wabash Valley's country. May we all get more dates, please. FGL announced they're doing a bunch of festivals this summer, with three of them being announced. They're doing a total, I was told, of 12. Hey, guys, we got to make plans. Let's go. It's Ella Langley and Morgan Wallen. I Can't Love You Anymore, Hot 99.

0: Luke Combs, and this is my new song. Rethink some things. The kind of woman makes a merry face on your face. My idea when we wrote it was actually a guy who basically wants to get out of this relationship and can't seem to.
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Tequila makes your clothes fall off. That is a true story. We are Hot 99, and yes, it is the first day of fall, but it's also National Family Day. 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Families can come in many forms and sizes and under different circumstances. What they all share is unconditional love and support for those growing on the same family tree. So today's the day. Give them a call. Take them out to lunch. Take them to dinner. Send them a note to let them know you're thinking of them on National Family Day. Here is Thomas Rhett and Jordan Davis. Ain't a Bad Life, I-99.

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I never lied. Zach Top on the Wabash Valley's Country Station. You have found us. Please tell your friends. We're Hot 99. This is Jason Aldean, and don't tell on me.

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1: Neutra. Dylan Scott here on the Wabash Valley's Country. And forecast details for tonight say it's going to be mostly clear skies with a low of 57. We got more sun tomorrow, 71. Currently on the first day of fall, we're sitting at 72 degrees with Morgan Wallen and Don't We Hot 99.

Jake Owen and Anywhere With You on the Wabash Valley's Country. And we gave a big shout out to Jake over the weekend because he celebrated 5 years sober. 5 years ago, he decided to clean up his life. And he said that meant putting the bottle down. Good for you, Jake. And he's still going strong. It's Bailey Zimmerman, Chevy Silverado on 99.

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9: Hi, everyone. We're looking at mostly cloudy skies across the area today. The temperatures stay cool. Highs only into the low 70s. Tonight, mostly cloudy, dropping down to 55. For tomorrow, we'll stay mostly cloudy with a high around 70. Partly sunny skies on Thursday and Friday with highs in the mid-70s. From WTWO, your local weather authority, I'm meteorologist Jesse Wong.
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Combs Forever After All on the Wabash Valley's Country Station. So it is fall. Our minds go to cooler temperatures, cozy feeling, but we forget as the temps get cooler, condensation and mold come in our home. It can ruin your home and cause respiratory problems. So what are the things we should do to help make sure our home stays mold-free? Don't push your furniture tightly against a wall. Don't dry clothes on radiators. Don't cook without using the extractor fan. Don't leave your internal doors open. And don't block trickle vents. Little hot tip I got from Good Housekeeping that I shared with you. We are High 99, and here is MacArthur. 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

I'm going to love you. Ooh, baby. It's Cody Johnson and Carrie Underwood on the Wabash Valley's Country, and I'm going to love you so much I leave you. Making room for Afternoons with Rob. He'll be in at 3 o'clock. And don't forget, Party Marty is the only way to wake up in the Wabash Valley. He'll be on 5 to 10 a.m. tomorrow morning. It's Kane Brown and Woman. We're Hot 9.

99. Hi there, I'm Rob. Appreciate you spending some of your afternoon with me. This hour, Luke Combs, Ella Langley, and Megan Maroney. This is Country and She Knows It. Luke Bryan, Hi 99.

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She's only 4 months old. She is our tale of the week. She's up to date on all her vaccines. She's microchipped, dewormed, and she's available for adoption now. Oh, she's just a cutie. If you're looking for a kitty, check her out over at high99.com. And remember, all adoptions with the tale of the week this month are only $40. 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
9: 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I'm Terry Modisett, Vigo County prosecutor. 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
13: Hi, everyone. We're looking at mostly cloudy skies across the area today. The temperatures stay cool. Highs only into the low 70s. Tonight, mostly cloudy, dropping down to 55. For tomorrow, we'll stay mostly cloudy with a high around 70. Partly sunny skies on Thursday and Friday with highs in the mid-70s. From WTWO, your local weather authority, I'm meteorologist Jesse Walk.
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1: Hi, 99. Hi there, I'm Rob. So Vigo County has recently become certified as a solar and wind energy ready community. Now, whether you love solar farms, hate solar farms, or couldn't care less about solar farms, there's an interesting part to this designation. The county says that that could make it eligible for incentive and grant money based on electricity generated by future projects, and that that money would go towards roads and bridges. So apparently, there's a potential connection between solar panels and fixing potholes. I just find that kind of neat. Here's Megan Maroney and Beautiful Things on High 99.

Bob, and thank you for wrapping up your workday with me. I'm glad you've chosen to be here. This is one of my favorite tunes of the moment. I know I keep saying that over and over again, but I like it every time I hear it a little bit more. Zach Topp, South of Sanity.

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1: 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Hi there, I'm Rob. Tomorrow morning, wake up with Mr. Party Marty. He'll get you to work or school with a smile on your face. And dumb criminals will make you feel smart, too, tomorrow, just after 7:30. Here's Cody Johnson.

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0: 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Local weather authority forecast.
16: All right, well, we're looking for mostly cloudy skies to stay with us tonight. Temperatures back down into the upper 50s, about 58. For tomorrow, mostly cloudy, still cooler than normal, high of 72. For tomorrow night, cloudy, 58 again. As we head for Thursday, partly sunny, a little warmer, highs in the mid-70s. From WTWO, your local weather authority, I'm meteorologist Jesse Walker.
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0: 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Check out my new song, Kid Myself, right now. Talks a little bit about a past relationship, maybe wishing you had done things a little differently.
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I-99, if you're a gamer, don't forget the Vigo County Public Library has Tabletopia with the Terre Haute Tabletop tonight from 6 to 7:30 over at the main library. It's for adults. 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I think there's just something wonderfully 2026 about the library having both tabletop games and Switch night. 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
7: 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I'm Johnny Vaughn. 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It's time to close the revolving door. Vote Johnny Vaughn for Vigo County Prosecutor.
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Hi, 99. Hi there, I'm Rob, and it is time for your random fact this afternoon. In 1919, over in Boston, they experienced what might be the strangest industrial disaster in American history. A giant tank full of molasses exploded, and 2.3 million gallons of the stuff went through the streets. Now, to be serious for a second, it killed 21 people and injured about 150. So the next time, you know, someone's complaining about being stuck in traffic, at least they didn't get caught up in a river of molasses. Speaking of Boston, here's Stella Lefty on High 99.

I-99, quitting time in the Wabash Valley, at least for some of you. This is always that weird time of day for me, because I know that if you're on Indiana time and you work in an office, you're probably wrapped up. Because this is the point where our building here in Terre Haute completely clears out. But I know if you're listening over in Illinois, and I know that we have people listening in Paris and some of those places, you still got an hour to go. And I understand that. It's always just weird, because how do you phrase it? Because I know a lot of you done for the day, but then some of you still got a little bit more to go. But here's something to think about. I'm here longer than y'all, because I'm here till 7. Yeah, but this isn't work. This is fun. This is just me playing music and yapping at you. Taylor Swift, I Knew What I Knew You on High 99.

99. Hi there, I'm Rob. And yesterday, of course, was the anniversary of the first compact disc pressed in the U.S., which was Bruce Springsteen's Born in the USA. And I kind of was wondering what maybe was the first country song pressed there. And we've got a little bit more information on the subject, although I don't think we have anywhere near a definitive answer. And unless you were there working the presses, I don't know that we'll find a definitive answer. We'll get into it next here at High 99.

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11: 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Local weather authority forecast.
12: All right, when we're looking for mostly cloudy skies to stay with us tonight, temperatures back down into the upper 50s, about 58. For tomorrow, mostly cloudy, still cooler than normal, high of 72. For tomorrow night, cloudy, 58 again. As we head for Thursday, partly sunny, a little warmer, highs in the mid-70s. From WTWO, your local weather authority, I'm meteorologist Jesse Walker.
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Y99. Hi there, I'm Rob, and I appreciate you spending some of your evening, afternoon with me. Yesterday was the anniversary of the first commercial compact disc that was pressed over at the Sony Digital Audio Disc Corporation plant here in Terre Haute. By the way, I happened to be going to the Sandcut Tavern to hang out with Party Marty and watch some of the Cubs game on Friday night, and I went past the plant. It was kind of cool to finally see it. I'm like, wow, this is amazing. But I digress a little bit. Kevin, who listens, did a little bit of work for me last night, and he found out that Wanted, the Outlaws by Waylon Jennings, Willie Nelson, Jesse Coulter, and Tom Paul Glasser was among the earliest country albums that was reissued on CD. There was a version of that out in 1984. I did a little more research on it, though. The 84 version, I believe, came out pressed in either Japan or West Germany, where there was some already pressing going on. Other early country albums that came out on CD includes Alabama's Feel So Right and Ricky Skaggs' Highways and Heartaches. Although, best I can tell, none of them were pressed here in Terre Haute. They were either pressed, as I mentioned, in West Germany or Japan. And using a little bit of AI, it seemed that Columbia's catalog, when they were starting to put it out on CD, and at least press here in Terre Haute, and I could be dead wrong, because I'm just saying this is from AI, it seemed like they were focusing a little more on the pop and rock catalog. Now, I don't know. Maybe if you or your mom and dad were working over there at Sony at that point, you might be able to shed some light on this. Tell you what, Kevin, I appreciate you reaching out. I think we'll figure it out eventually, or at least kind of get a little more detail on the situation. Here's Kenny Chesney, I-99.

Y99. Hi there, I'm Rob. Appreciate you being here this afternoon. And, you know, we were talking about the first CD printed at the Sony plant here, and also what might be the first country disc that actually came out, and haven't been able to figure that out yet. But I did want to mention to you that if you're thinking about getting into collecting vinyl, or maybe you want to start getting back into collecting CDs, both which are hot right now, we got a great little store here in town, Cyples Records. You should head over there and check that out. Here's Bailey Zimmerman in Chevy Silverado on High 99.

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Hi there, I'm Rob. That was Lainey Wilson in 4x4 by You. This is Jason Aldean. And don't tell on me. Right here, High 99.

Hi 99. Hi there, I'm Rob. Appreciate you being here this evening. Hey, Jordan Davis, Luke Combs, and Hardy all coming your way. This is George Burge and Luke Bryan. Ride, ride, ride on High 99.

I-99, our Sycamores beat Valparaiso 39-16 on Saturday. And Saturday's game is going to be a big game. And not just because it's Terre Haute Chamber of Commerce and Community Day at the stadium. No, no, no. We'll get into the rest of it next.

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0: 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Local Weather Authority forecast.
11: Hi, everyone. We're looking at mostly cloudy skies across the area today. The temperatures stay cool. Highs only into the low 70s. Tonight, mostly cloudy, dropping down to 55. For tomorrow, we'll stay mostly cloudy with a high around 70. Partly sunny skies on Thursday and Friday with highs in the mid-70s. From WTWO, your local weather authority, I'm meteorologist Jesse Walk.
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Hi 99. Hi there, I'm Rob. And this Saturday, besides it being Terre Haute Chamber of Commerce Day, Community Day over at Sycamores game, it is their opening conference game in the Missouri Valley Football Conference. And they're taking on the top 10 ranked North Dakota Fighting Hawks. Now, here's an interesting little tidbit about that game. Historically, Indiana State beat North Dakota 35-31 in 2024. It was the Sycamores' first win over a top 15 opponent since 2016 at the time. The Fighting Hawks, by the way, lead the series so far 3-1, but with a victory on Saturday afternoon, yes, the Sycamores could pull within one. So I hope we come away with a victory. That'd be pretty cool. Ella Langley, Morgan Wallen, and I Can't Love You Anymore here on High 99.

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1: I-99, Terre Haute Police warning of a new scam targeting seniors. So this is your reminder. If somebody calls you and tells you to go buy a gift card or a prepaid money card and read them the numbers over the phone, well, guess what? That's not how legitimate businesses, police departments, courts, or government agencies collect money. You know, this is not a new scam. It's been out there, but it's been done before and effectively to separate seniors from their cash and, quite frankly, a lot of cash. So don't fall for it. If somebody calls you and says they could take care of a bill or a problem or anything with some prepaid money card, there's a good chance that it's a scam. So don't fall for it. Luke Combs, Days Like These, right here on High 99.

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11: Are you thinking about your team's defense during your brother's wedding? 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Did you misplace the ring because you haven't been able to focus on anything other than why your defensive coordinator insists on playing zone coverage every game despite getting gashed underneath?
12: I just thought I had it. Here, can you hold my Dr. Pepper really quick?
11: Did the officiant have to improvise a replacement ring out of yarn just to keep the ceremony moving?
12: Can't even tell the difference.
11: You're not crazy. You're a fan. And a college football fan's mind is always on the game, no matter the occasion. Which is why a fan like you needs the bold, one-of-a-kind taste of Dr. Pepper, the official drink of college football fans. Will it help you find the ring? Probably not. Will your brother ever fully trust you again? Definitely not. But will it taste delicious while your brother and new sister-in-law angrily listen to you explain ring insurance to them on their wedding night? You betcha. College football. It's a pepper thing.
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Y99. Well, that about does it for me. I'll see you tomorrow afternoon at 3. Steve Hall is in next. This is Hardy, Eric Church, and Morgan Wallen, and MacArthur on Y99.

Welcome to Tuesday, day two of the work week off and rolling. We're into the 7 o'clock hour. We're glad you could join us tonight. I'm Steve Hall with Morgan Wallen. Here's Don't Wait, I-99. Good evening to you.

99. Haven't seen a lot of sunshine today, but we've had comfortable temperatures, almost cool. We can see things warm up a little bit by the weekend, but no major increase in the temperatures. Jesse Walker will be along to check that forecast for you in just a couple minutes. Here's Ella Langley with Be Heard on

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1: Students who can read by the end of third grade are 35% more likely to graduate. 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So this school year, please encourage your child to continue reading. It's a small habit that makes a big difference.
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0: 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Local weather authority forecast.
10: All right, we're looking for mostly cloudy skies to stay with us tonight. Temperatures back down into the upper 50s, about 58. For tomorrow, mostly cloudy, still cooler than normal, high of 72. For tomorrow night, cloudy, 58 again. As we head for Thursday, partly sunny, a little warmer, highs in the mid-70s. From WTWO, your local weather authority, I'm meteorologist Jesse Walker.
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5.99, approaching the start of fall. Autumn arrives at 8.05 tonight. Fall season is here, my friend. So is Kane Brown with Woman, his new song.

99. In case you missed it last night, NFL Monday Night Football saw the LA Rams beat the New York Giants 28-6. Thursday Night Football this week up in Green Bay, where the Packers take on the Atlanta Falcons. Coming up on Sunday, the Colts hosting the Houston Texans at Lucas Oil Stadium. The latest from Blake Shelton now. Here's Let Him In Anyway. I-99.

just in time for Halloween, candy corn beer. You heard me right. Shock Top has unveiled a new candy corn wheat, a limited edition beer they've created with Spirit Halloween. It's 5% alcohol. They said it's already available at select beverage retailers, and it sounds like there's a chance it could become a regular thing if it sells well. As for the flavor, someone who tried it said the sweetness is surprisingly restrained while still very much tasting like wheat beer. The candy corn flavor is definitely present, but it's more of a little Halloween flourish. Candy corn beer, believe it or not. I thought nobody liked candy corn, but it's popping up everywhere. The fall. Here's Cody Johnson from I-99. Happy Tuesday, everybody.

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